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sitting on the seashore, counting the marbles, enjoying the breeze. With my headphones on, I think I heard the voice of an angel. It sounded so beautiful, like an angel princess voice. She is a maid of honor from a king's palace. I thought, I felt like a dream. Her voice weaving my ears, capturing my mind, a melody with an African beat, the sounds of Africa, leading a journey to my motherland, a journey in mind, opening the secret garden, leaving me feeling like a long-lost daughter who has been found, and finally reunited with her family. She is from Africa. I can hear through her voice the African beat, so easy to identify, because whenever she leaves, she leaves a bold African fingerprint in people's souls. I can smile even when tears are close, because I'm always reminded that I'm an African. Always reminded and taught of Ubuntu. 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Rwendo remupfungwa nendangariro. 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Hearing the African legendary voices. Welcome to another Stola Sesihambile. 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

0: 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Are you ready to embark on a journey that celebrates the heartbeat of 54 vibrant nations? 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We are the resonating voices of a future Africa, strong, united, and full of
1: sitting on the seashore, counting the marbles, enjoying the breeze. With my headphones on, I think I heard the voice of an angel. It sounded so beautiful, like an angel princess' voice. She is a maid of honor from a king's palace. I thought, I felt like a dream. 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She is from Africa. 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

Yes, this is the segment we call Exposing the Hidden Talent. And today we are in the ring from Harare to Cape Town. Started boxing at 26, 16 fights, 13 wins, 7 gold medals. Now turning pro. Please welcome Brian Mutambirwa.

0: tell us, who is Brian Mutambirwa out of the ring?
1: Okay, what can I say? I grew up a fighter, so even outside the ring, I'm also a fighter. I've worked my way up, kushika pandiri panapa, through the struggles, fighting in each and every way. Came in Cape Town, South Africa, that was in 2015, but I wasn't a boxer by then. But I grew up doing martial arts. I used to do Kyokushin since I was a kid. So, like, combat sport was in my blood. I've always wanted to fight. At some point, I thought I was going to join UFC. But,
2: You decide later that
1: Alright.
2: So, talking about boxing, you started boxing at 26 in October 2023. That was late for many fighters to say. What put you into boxing? What exactly pushed you to be a boxer?
1: You know, when we talk about gifts, I've always known I'm gonna be a good fighter. I've always been a good fighter, actually. You know, growing up, fighting in schools, fighting in tournaments, karate tournaments, Kyokushin tournaments. I've always been a good fighter, so I've always wanted to join a combat sport.
2: Okay.
1: But then when I came to Cape Town 2015, I came here for university. I was supposed to be doing civil engineering. I did it for like 2 years, but then struggles, you know, a lot of things happened. I had a lot of responsibilities, so I had to look for work and other stuff. So yeah, even at that point, I even stopped going to the gym. I wasn't training, I wasn't doing anything. And then later on, when I turned 26 years, that's when I realized I'm actually wasting my years of living, trying to live an ordinary life, and I could have been doing something else. So it happens that one day I was just watching boxing fights, and I was telling myself, you know, I can actually do this better than these guys when I was watching. So then after that I just went into the gym, and like, because it's something that I love, fighting. I know fighting is not easy. It's not a funny game. We always say, as boxers, we always say boxing is not a sport. You don't play boxing. Yeah, it's a matter of life and death, so it's a serious matter. So, but I've always loved to do a combat sport. So I started training boxing in October 2023.
2: So it's almost 3 years, like what you have just said.
1: Yeah.
2: And you had 16 fights so far.
1: Yeah.
2: You have 16 fights so far.
1: Yeah.
2: And according to the information you gave us, 18 wins, one draw,
1: yeah,
2: two loses.
1: Yeah.
2: Okay. Which fight taught you the most?
1: I can say those, the fights that I lost, actually, because I lost my second fight and then my fifth fight. But I've learned a lot from those fights, because I fought the most difficult boxers. I think when I did my second fight, the guy that I was fighting had like 25 fights. So to me, I took that fight as a way of learning, as a way of growing. But overall, in general, I always took amateur fights as a way of growing, because I wanted to turn pro at some point. So it was kind of like a learning platform. Because the thing with amateur fights, they don't get recorded. You don't find them recorded on BoxRec. So it's good to learn. Sometimes you lose, sometimes you win. Yeah, sometimes you win over people that are also still learning. So,
2: on those matches you have lost, what exactly would you say I have learned from the matches I have lost? What exactly did you learn out of them? Or maybe something that you say, I've just realized that I was supposed to do this and I was supposed to do this.
1: Technique. technique.
2: Tell us more
1: about it. Technique. I was still learning. So especially when I did my second fight, I was too slow. Technique wise, I was way behind. Even defense wise, I was also way behind. I couldn't defend well myself. So, you know, when you're in the ring, it's already too late for you to back out. So you just try to survive. One thing I'm up about is I've never been knocked down. So,
2: okay.
1: Yeah, I tried to survive the whole three rounds. And I managed to survive.
2: Can you explain when you are saying you've never been knocked out, yet you've got two matches you've lost?
1: Yeah,
2: so
1: no, yeah.
2: Explain the word knocked out.
1: It's more like when you give someone a win over you by TKO, like you can't continue to fight anymore, because when these fights are being judged, it's like there is a unanimous decision, there is a split decision, that's decisions by points,
2: okay,
1: where you finish the whole three rounds, because amateur fights are three rounds.
2: Okay.
1: So you can either finish three rounds and then they judge the points, and then, or else you can either knock out someone or get knocked out, and then once you can't continue to fight, and then that's all. So the good thing, the two fights that I lost, I wasn't knocked out. It was by points, the guys won by points, but those fights were actually difficult. I remember my second fight, I was coming from work, no excuses, but the guy was also good, so even if I wasn't coming from work, I don't think I would have won that fight.
2: Wow.
1: But I learned a lot from that fight as well, because I had to go back in the gym, improve on my weaknesses, especially defense. So
2: it's good that you realized your mistakes,
1: yeah,
2: and you worked on them.
1: Yeah.
2: So right. So you won 7 gold medals.
1: Yeah.
2: And 1 silver.
1: Yeah.
2: That's serious. Which tournament meant the most to you, and why?
1: I can actually say my last fight.
2: When was that?
1: That was actually recently, like 2 weeks ago.
2: Okay.
1: Yeah, that's when I did my last amateur fight. That fight was one of the best fights that I've ever done. I have like 8 knockouts on my fights from the first that I won.
2: Mm-hmm.
1: But I was never, I don't know how, but I don't know if it's ambitious or I was trying to keep learning, but I was never impressed with my winnings. All the wins that I did before, there was always something missing. Like style wise, I was always like, I won, but I don't think I'm there yet. You know, when you watch other boxers, when you watch fights, you watch other guys out there, and you're like, I'm not there. I know I won, but I'm not there yet.
2: Okay.
1: And then sometimes you get people that are telling you, you're good. But I always tell myself, nah, man, this is not it. I still need to improve. But then when I did my last fight, the guy that I fought was so good. He was too quick.
2: Yeah.
1: I had to adapt to him because I realized I was a bit slower than him.
2: Okay.
1: In the first round, I was like, I even told myself, I'm like, If I don't change something here, I don't think I'm gonna win this fight. So,
2: You mentioned about watching other boxers.
1: Yeah.
2: Okay, my next question now will be: so, who inspires you, or who is your role model when it comes to boxing?
1: When it comes to boxing,
2: who do you look at from a distance? The one you say, I wish I could be like him, or you want to learn from him?
1: I can say, just like many other boxers, they always pick Mayweather. I know there have been great boxers before him, like Muhammad Ali, Mike Tyson, Sugar Ray Robinson, and other boxers before. But the thing is, we pick our role models depending on style, boxing style. Because these boxers, they have different boxing style.
2: Mm-hmm.
1: For example, like Mike Tyson is known for his boxing style known as Peekaboo.
2: Peekaboo,
1: where you put his guard up and the movement of the head and the footwork as well. And then we have boxers like I can say Mayweather. Yes. Mayweather is known for counter. Yeah, so I'm gonna pick him as my role model because of his counter punching. Mm. So it's something that came instinctive for me because instinctively I can counter punch. It's something that I didn't need to learn. Also, it also helped that I grew up in combat sport doing martial arts and stuff. So it helped me a lot, but instinctively I can do the things that he used to do, like counter punching, fighting from outside. So it's kind of a natural advantage that I have that I didn't need to learn.
2: Okay.
1: So I just had to work on it and improve, because boxing is not easy. So
2: yes.
1: Yeah, you can't just get in the ring and expect to deliver everything. But
2: yes.
1: Yeah, I've been following him, the way he boxes, the way he thinks, because he's got the best ring IQ. That's why I was one of the greats. Because the way he thinks, it's more like checkers to him. He thinks, yeah, it's not just fighting.
2: Yes.
1: Yeah. So he is actually my role model. And then there is this from the new generations. There's a guy called Giovanni Tank Davis. I don't know. I think a lot of people, they know him.
2: Yes.
1: He's got a lot of knockouts. Like I think like 28 knockouts. He's got,
2: wow.
1: Now he's got 31 fights, 30 wins, 1 draw, but 28 knockouts. And most of the time, you kind of like loses in the first rounds, like 1, 2, 3, 4 rounds he loses, and then 5th round, 6th round, and then he catches you, So, I also found myself to be the same way. Like I take time to warm up.
2: Okay.
1: I think it's probably because of my boxing style. Because when you are a counter puncher, it means you wait for someone to punch you first and then you punch back. So there are people who do boxing, like they get punched a lot and they're just looking for an opening. Yeah. So that's kind of...
2: Maybe you're still looking for your strength, or
1: I'm
2: still discovering more of your weaknesses.
1: Yeah, exactly. The other thing is also I still need I still need to believe in my fighting style.
2: Okay.
1: So the thing is, I know my fighting style, but you know, when things get hard, I kind of run away from my fighting style and try to survive.
2: Yes.
1: Yeah, so that's the thing, that's the problem. So I still need to learn how to stick to my fighting style and use it to my advantage. And then that way I know I'm growing in boxing, but I kind of have like 3 different fighting styles that I always use them in a fight. Like most of the time when I start fighting, I start by waiting to get punched, counter punching, fighting from outside, just using my jab to control the fight.
2: Just to catch you there, you are saying when you have 3, you said you have 3 techniques.
1: Okay.
2: So which one have you used that you can say, I'll always make sure that one, it will work?
1: I use them all, same match. I can use them all because I always start slow.
2: Okay.
1: There are boxers out there that there's a fighting style called a brawler, a stagger.
2: Okay.
1: You know, like people who likes to throw punches, a lot of punches, non-stop. They are too energetic. They like to fight close, throw a lot of punches. And then there's people like me who try to save energy. We don't want to use a lot of energy in the first round. So you accept punches, not in the first. Obviously, you have to work with your defense, block the punches. But you are studying your opponent. You are seeing how he's punching, how the combinations he's throwing. And then when he throws a punch, you throw back. He throws a punch, you throw back, counter-punching. And then when I get warmed up, I kind of like change my fighting style. Like that's when I start staggering. I start throwing a lot of punches. Sometimes I get a knockout from that. Sometimes I get more points and win by points from that. So yeah, I kind of realized and when I start staggering, the thing is I change from fighting from outside. I go inside.
2: Wow.
1: So
2: yeah, let me just catch you there. We'll hear more from Brian Mutambirwa. Let's take a break. We'll be coming back soon. Africa Revenge comes in with a song entitled Wanga.

0: right. So, Brian, tell us, in October 2023, at the age of 26, you started your boxing career. So, most guys start boxing as kids. Okay. So, tell us, did people tell you you are too old or it's too late for you? How did you handle that?
1: I never actually expected it to be a career. When I started, I was like, it's just for fitness. It's just for something just to learn. But then, you know, sometimes you get people that motivate you, that tell you, you're good with this thing. Just keep on going. But then also you check your age and they're like, I'm 26 years of age. And then watching boxers and other people that are in sports, that's kind of like when people are at their peak. And most people, they even retire before their 30s, like 27, 28, they're retiring. Because when you're starting a sport, it's usually you start as a teen, and some people, they start as kids, because that's when it's easy to learn. And if you check right now, boxing is actually ranked number one on the most difficult sports.
0: Oh, really?
1: Yeah. If you have a phone, you go on Google right now. It's easy. You just search the most difficult sports ranked. You find boxing ranked number one. So it's actually difficult to learn, especially when you are old. So it's been a learning road for me right now, because it's difficult, it's not easy. And then energy wise, you meet these teenagers that can humble you in the gym because they've got too much energy.
0: What do you mean when you say they will humble you?
1: Yeah.

0: them, but these kids, when they get inside the ring, that's when you see energy. Energy is very important in combat sport. Yeah. So when we start at a later age, like me, it's difficult. It's also
1: at which age do you think one should start boxing? Start a boxing career.
0: Most of the boxers that have that we all know, they started as kids. They started as kids. I'm sure by 15 years of age, some boxers, they'll be 16, I can say 16, not 15. 16, 17, some boxers, they'll be turning pro. Most of the boxers, 18 years of age, they're turning professional. There's a guy like Abdullah Mason, I think, you guys do know him.
1: Today,
0: I think
1: that guy is very dangerous.
0: Yeah, started
1: very young,
0: yeah.
1: Very powerful.
0: Yeah, exactly, yeah.
1: Very gifted, yeah. He's something else.
0: He's now 21 years old, but
1: wow.
0: Yeah, I think he's got 17 or 18. I don't analyze, I'm not so sure, but it's somewhere there, 17 fights. And I'm turning pro right now. I just need to do my first fight at right now. I'm 29 years.
1: Okay.
0: Yeah, because I think we keep talking about when I started, but forgetting how old I am now, turning professional. Because this amateur career was just something to build my professional career. It was a learning
1: process. Can you explain more about being an amateur, turning yourself to be a professional? What is the actual difference?
0: I think one can attest that professional boxing and amateur boxing, they are actually different type of boxing.
1: Okay.
0: Yeah, the style and everything. Professional boxing is more calmer, but also at the same time more dangerous.
1: Okay.
0: That's why you see a lot of people when people are doing professional boxing, they go on training camps. 3 months, 2 months training for a fight.
1: Okay.
0: But amateur boxing, you can fight every week.
1: Okay.
0: I did most of my fights coming from work, going for weeks without going into the gym. And then my coach will be like, there's a fight for you. Are you available Saturday night?
1: It was dangerous for you.
0: Yeah, it was dangerous, but I don't know. Like, you don't prepare that much for amateur boxing. Unless maybe if you have...
1: Because of time, or you'll be just saying, it's an amateur
0: boxing. There's people that have the luxury to be in the gym every time.
1: Yeah.
0: And then there's also people like me who don't have the luxury to train every day.
2: And
0: there's also people because of work, because of responsibilities. That's also another downside for me, because too many commitments. You need to go to work. Sometimes you go for weeks without even going to the gym. And then you get a fight. You have to get back home like 8 p.m., go out for a run, exercise. And then you punch the bag like once or twice in a week. So, it's kind of that difficult. And then you go to a fight, you fight someone who has been in the gym for weeks waiting for you. So, it's a challenge. But when you turn professional, that's when all the serious business starts, because you can't do all that.
1: Talking about turning professional, my next question will be, so your training schedule now that you have turned professional, so your training week, how are you going to handle your training schedules and your other commitments?
0: So I think that's where discipline comes in.
1: Okay.
0: Yeah, it doesn't matter. I'm tired.
1: And discipline comes in different packages.
0: Yeah, it comes in different packages. You know, most of the time when I was doing my amateur, I used to be like, I'm tired. I just came from work. I'm tired. I did this. And then you spend the whole week. You don't even train. You've got a fight. You train one day. You go for a fight. And I've won some of the fights without even training, but I've also lost the fights because I didn't train. That was also a lesson, for me to know that training is very important. Those fights that I did, two fights that I lost, it was also lack of training, also as much as I was learning. But so training is very important. So now that I turned pro, I have to be disciplined. I have to train every day.
1: Wow.
0: Yeah, so there's a point where if you get a fight, you have to go into a training camp. So there are gyms where they can even offer you somewhere else to stay, or even stay in the gym.
1: Okay.
0: Yeah, but
1: like what they did to Temba Gori.
0: Yeah, you see, yeah, exactly. Yeah, you was in a training camp. You need to be far from the family, far from your wife. Mm. Yeah, you need to save that energy. So training, that's why training is very important.
1: Wow.
0: You need to train every time. You need to be ready for the fight. Mentally, you need to be prepared for the fight.
1: All right.
0: So you need to stay away from the outside world.
1: Mm-hmm.
0: Yeah, and be away from everything else.
1: Mm.
0: So,
1: but that's Brian Mutambirwa there. Mm. We now call him a professional boxer based in South Africa, Cape Town.
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0: I can say boxing is not only about technique and defense. You need to have a strong heart. I remember when I did my first amateur fight, my coach gave me a fight after 1 week of training.
1: Wow.
0: And I asked him, why did you give me a fight? It's only 1 week. I don't know anything yet. He said, no, I don't want to see your skill. I want to see if you have the heart to keep fighting.
1: The guts.
0: The guts to keep fighting. I'm not expecting you to go in there and box and do all those techniques and stuff.
1: Yes.
0: I just want to see if you can take a punch. You need to be able to take a punch. So most of the time when you get punched, you get tired, it's your heart that pushes you to keep going most of the time. A lot of people, they give up because it's too much. No one likes to get punched. No one likes to get beaten. But if you have a strong heart, if you have strong guts, then
1: you survive.
0: Sometimes it's your heart that pushes you to finish the rounds. Even if you're tired.
1: Wow. Okay, so how did you conquer the fear before the match?
0: Honestly, I can say no one can conquer fear before the match. Boxers always get nervous. Everyone always gets nervous. It's very natural. We used to think, no, it's normal. Even if Mike Tyson kana Mayweather, but every professional boxer.
1: Is just a situation where you say everybody or any other boxer respects another boxer.
0: Exactly. Exactly. Because
1: no matter how big your name is, you don't have to underestimate anyone.
0: Yeah.
1: Okay. That's good. We're speaking to Brian Mutambirwa here. He just turned as a professional boxer, and he's doing very, very, very well. All right. My next question to you, Brian, is your biggest sacrifice you have made for boxing so far? What you can say, I've sacrificed ABC for my career as a boxer. What is it?
0: I can say my time.
1: Okay. Yes.
0: I can say my time, because time, you can never recover time back. This thing of starting boxing at a later age, you know the pressure when you are turning, when you are going in your 30s.
1: Mm-hmm.
0: And like, for example, now I got married two months ago.
1: Wow.
0: So now
1: congratulations.
0: Thank you very much. So the pressure of having, of starting a family, of responsibilities, and then you wanna push yourself to pursue a career at that age where the chances of making it are almost zero.
1: Okay.
0: Almost zero, because anyone can tell you that you can't start a career at this age now. It's not an age whether it's not boxing or any other sport. It's always difficult to start a career when you're almost hitting your 30s.
1: Yes.
0: Maybe early 20s. Maybe if I started like early 20s, then maybe I would give myself a chance. So I don't know. Someone can say it's a pipe dream, but I'm doing it because I love boxing. So I can say I'm sacrificing my time, because if it doesn't work out, then all this time would have gone in vain. So it's kind of like when you do this thing when you're a teenager, you don't think much about responsibilities, and you still have time to change careers if it's not working out.
1: But do you think one day you might be in that position where you are going to decide, maybe to think again that I think I should change my career? Because at first we heard you saying you were doing karate before, you trained karate before. So do you think maybe you might reconsider boxing or karate?
0: When I was doing karate, I was a kid, and at that time it was just for it was a, like a sport.
1: Okay.
0: When it was not a career at that time. It was just something to do as a kid. Because where I grew up, most of the guys, they used to do karate. Where we used to go to dojos, train, Kyokushin, Taekwondo, do all those kind of things. But when I turned boxing, I started boxing because I wanted to pursue it as a career. I had plans, and I still have plans to pursue boxing because I've always wanted to do combat sport.
1: Okay.
0: Yeah. So when I thought of doing combat sport as a career, I thought of UFC, but my mind changed at some point because I kind of felt like UFC is dangerous than boxing.
1: All right.
0: But it's both two dangerous sports. They just dangerous in different ways.
1: As long as you are in the ring, you're
0: I'm very different. I'm very dangerous in different ways, but they are all dangerous sports. But I don't know. There's something about boxing because I love watching boxing. I watch boxing a lot. And the technical wise, that's why you see boxing is even done in Olympics. You don't find UFC in Olympics because UFC, I think we have done most of the UFC part in the streets. We do all that. Everyone can fight. Everyone can fight. But boxing, it's technical. It's not easy. You need to learn it. You can't do it in the streets. You can't just wake up boxing. That's why you can come Olympics in auto it for boxing, and it's not easy.
1: Okay.
0: And but there's a lot of boxers out there, so you know, just to be considered great, you need to do a lot.
1: Awesome. All right, so who is your corner coach, family, team? You can give them a shout out.
0: Okay, just want to say shout out to my coach. It's called Tommy Mack, he's from Congo. We train at it's called King Boxing Gym in Woodstock. You must also check it out. There's also my coach there, Coach Allen. Coach Allen Kazungu is also a promoter. He promotes big events as well. You can say shout out to him as well. He's been helping me. He's also trying to get fights for me right now. And also if he promotes a fight, then I'm also fighting in that fight. So hopefully I'm gonna get a fight before this year ends, because I need a fight ASAP.
1: So now you have just turned professional. What changes now is training and your diet.
0: And training.
1: Your opponents. How ready are you when it comes to diet, fighting new opponents? Because obviously you're going to meet those new opponents in the professional in the professional rank, to say. How ready are you?
0: Okay,
1: let's say you're going to get a fight like previously. You said your coach gave you a fight in less than a week, right? Is it in a week? So right now you have turned professional. What are you expecting?
0: to be honest, like right now, I'm not really doing justice to my training. I don't wanna lie. I've been busy with work. I'm not that much in the gym, but I can say I've had a taste of training camp, of how it goes, of how the diet goes. Because last year, I wanted to turn professional last year. I haven't got a fight. Went into a training camp, so I was supposed to fight at featherweight. So my weight by then was like, I was 68 kilos, 68 kgs. I signed a contract to fight at 57 kgs.
1: So Brian, tell us, did you just decide to turn professional, or there are some procedures you have to follow for you to be a professional boxer?
0: There are some procedures you have to follow. So
1: you don't just attend professional.
0: I think in Zimbabwe it's easy, because in Zimbabwe you just get a first pro fight, they just give you a fight, then you just turn professional. But here in South Africa, they do tournaments every year.
1: Okay.
0: Usually in February, where there is judges, they see how how good you are. They see your defense. Are you able to protect yourself? Because this is a dangerous sport. And yes, when you turn professional, it's even way more dangerous. So they check all that. And then once you pass that, you go for medical tests. They check your blood. Because you're playing with blood. So if you have infections, you can't do the sport. Otherwise it's also dangerous to other people. So you go, you do medicals, and then you also have to pass the tournament first.
1: Oh, okay.
0: So that's how it is. But I know maybe in other countries also, maybe they don't do those tournaments. Maybe you just go for your first pro fight. If you win or lose, you still turn pro.
1: Wow. All right. We'll be back in a moment. Let's hear from Rashi Mulambo, song entitled "My Cry." Welcome to Radio 54 African Panorama. DJ TC is my name.

0: to be a world champion. I want to see myself in those big stages, obviously away from where I am right now, because you start small, you don't start big. And the thing that I need the most right now is exposure and obviously sponsors, which is not easy when you start the sport old. Because, you know, sponsors, which league in one of my sponsors, quick. Cause,
1: yes.
0: Yeah. But, and in my hopes, I've also researched to see if there's also other people out there who started at a later age and made it. So I've seen a lot of boxers that also started late and they are doing great. So, yeah. You know, when you pray, yeah, you just need to believe that anything is possible.
1: You have to believe in yourself. Yeah. All right. So, what's the dream fight? Let's say in the next 2 or 3 years, your dream fight from now, who would you love to fight or to face first?
0: So right now, I don't know if the current boxers that are out there, if they will be still fighting when I get to that stage, but. Yeah, I don't want to point out names, and most of the boxers that I know right now here in South Africa, I know a lot of boxers from Zimbabwe that are doing very well. They are very good boxers. So it's useless to point out their names because I don't think a lot of people, they know them. But there's boxers out there like Rolly Romero, Devin Haney, Chuchu, there's a lot of boxers. There's boxers out there that technique wise you would think you are also on the same level. Like, they don't do too much, but they are big boxers right now out there, but they don't do too much. Like, you can also see yourself fighting and winning the fight.
1: Okay.
0: Yeah, so hopefully one day I'll get to a position where I'll be fighting people like that.
1: Definitely.
0: Yeah, definitely. There's also boxers like I mentioned Abdullah Mason before. He's still growing. I'm sure if I manage to get to that big stage, he'll be still fighting.
1: But that guy is very dangerous.
0: No, he's very good.
1: I'm sure
0: I follow him.
1: You'll be able to.
0: No, every boxer is very dangerous. You know, I can say every man is very dangerous. Everyone is very dangerous. Yeah, you can get knocked out in the streets. Even with a drunk man, you can knock you out with just one punch. You can never be careful. So, it's the sport. It's part of the sport. You can't cherry pick.
1: Cool. All right. To round up our interview, you are representing Zimbabwe here in Cape Town. Okay. So, what does that responsibility feel to you?
0: It feels great. It feels great. Right now, I'm still small. I don't consider myself someone big. I just really appreciate the invitation for the interview and everything. But I still feel like there's other Zimbabwean boxers out there that are doing much better right now. So I'm sure they can carry that weight over their shoulders right now.
1: Wow.
0: Yeah, but for me, I just want to make my country proud, especially when I make it out there.
1: Yes.
0: So I wanna be in those big stages and then be proud to say I'm a Zimbabwean. So
1: cool. Your encouragement or your maybe words of wisdom to a kid in Harare or in Khayelitsha or Guguletu, wherever they might be, what exactly should you say to them to grow up in an environment where they are disciplined in whatever they are doing, in every sport they are doing? You, Brian Mutambiro, you are where you are now just because you are following the principles, you are following the rules of the sport, and you decided to follow this what you call it, sport, boxing as a sport. What advice would you want to give to them as they are growing up?
0: There's a saying that that goes, a river cuts through a rock,

0: not because of its pressure, but because of its persistence.
1: Mm.
0: So that means it doesn't matter how old you get, never give up on your dreams.
1: Yes.
0: Sometimes things can get tougher, but don't give up.
1: Yes.
0: Don't give up. The more you work on your dreams, the more you keep trying, that's the more the higher probability you're gonna make it.
1: Yes.
0: Yeah. So it's not about winning the first time you try.
1: Yes.
0: But if you keep on being persistent with your dreams, you eventually cut through that rock. Okay.
1: Powerful. That's powerful encouragement. So, do you have a promoter now? Do you have sponsors?
0: Yes, I mentioned Coach Allen is my promoter. He's also the owner of King Boxing Gym in Woodstock. There, you should check out King's Boxing Gym. Yeah, so Coach Allen is a big promoter in Cape Town. I would have attended Pro last year, but that event was cancelled. You were supposed to do, I think, politics. Is a foreigner also in South Africa, and you know, being a foreigner in South Africa, it's a challenge.
1: Yes.
0: Yeah, so the event was cancelled 3 days before the fight. That's why I said I once tested how training camp can be, and also tried the diet. Because I had to cut from 68 kgs to 57, trying to fight at a fed.
1: So currently, you can confirm that your weight is fine now.
0: My weight is now back to 68.
1: Okay.
0: Yeah. So
1: you still have to.
0: But I don't think I'm gonna try to fight at that featherweight. I won't go back again to 57. No, but I'm gonna fight in the lightweights. That's around 61 kgs there. Lightweight 63 kgs.
1: Mm.
0: Yeah, I think that's where I'm comfortable fighting. And I think I was too desperate to get a fight that I had to sign a contract at 57.
1: Right.
0: And it was very difficult for me to drop down almost like 11 kilos, 10 right. kilos, just to get a fight.
1: Right.
0: Yeah, I almost fainted in the gym also.
1: Thank you. That's a good
0: one. Because you get to a point where, you know, you cut food. You start with a diet, you start eating vegetables.
1: Mm.
0: And then now weight doesn't drop down. Now you start dropping food. I started eating boiled eggs only every day.
1: Wow.
0: I'm like, I started eating like 5 boiled eggs. And then I got to a point where I was like, 5 are too much. Maybe I should drop down to 2. Because my weight is not going down. And you are going in the gym every day. You are training. Now weight is not going down.
1: Yeah.
0: You are training. And then we got to a point where my coach was like, I stopped drinking water. And then I almost fainted in the gym. So,
1: you've learned a lot.
0: Yeah, I've seen, I think it was UFC, a fighter, he fell down after weighing. He collapsed. I think it's because of cutting weight. So cutting weight is not easy. It's not easy at all. People at the
1: airport. So would you say if there's any promoter or maybe any sponsor available to sponsor you, are they welcome?
0: Yes.
1: And how do they reach you or your management?
0: They can check my Instagram at Brian Buffaloes. Or if it's possible, they can contact you or contact Mr. Leeds here.
1: Mm-hmm.
0: Take notes.
1: Mm-hmm.
0: They all have my contacts. Also, I can leave my number. It's 0622011013 if they also want to contact me.
1: You can repeat your number once again.
0: 0622011013.
1: Okay. So when people say
0: it's plus
1: your name,
0: 27. Yeah, it's plus 27 to people that are out there.
1: Oh, yes. Yeah. Definitely it's plus 27. Okay.
0: Yeah.
1: Okay. So repeat the number with plus 27.
0: Okay. So... So it's plus 2762-201-1013.
1: Okay.
0: Yeah.
1: So when people say your name 10 years from now, what do you want them to remember?
0: So in the ring, I go by the name Bumblebee.
1: Okay.
0: I grew up calling me Bumblebee. So why? That's my ring name.
1: Why Bumblebee?
0: So my name is Brian.
1: Oh, okay.
0: I've been called B before.
1: Alright.
0: And then I used to do gymnastics. So when I was doing gymnastics.
1: A man of many talents.
0: Yeah, Jacob Fortress.
1: Alright. Yeah, so that's wonderful. That's wonderful. Your last words to the people who are tuned in, to your family, other boxers out there, your last words to them.
0: Yeah, I just want to say, keep on working, guys. Keep on working. Keep on pursuing that dream. It doesn't matter what you do, whatever it is.
1: Mm.
0: If you believe in it and if you believe in yourself, you can make it.
1: Okay. So when is your next match? We also want to be invited. We really want to see you fighting.
0: Yeah, so I'm going to let you know because it's in the plans now.
1: Okay.
0: Because, yeah, there's nothing yet. There's no date yet. But very soon, I promise you, before the end of this year, yeah, I'm going to get a fight. I actually hope I'll get two fights before the year ends, but yeah, my promoter is busy right now trying to get me a fight.
1: Right. All right, thank you so much. That was Brian Mutambirwa, a professional boxer based here in South Africa, Cape Town. You've heard from him. Very soon, you'll be inviting us to his first professional boxing. How do you call it? Ring match or?
0: Pro debut match.
1: Right. Thank you so much, Brian, for coming on board on Radio 54 African Panorama. We wish you all the best, and we wish you many more wins to come. This time, you are not going for medals, right?
0: Yeah,
1: you are going for belts.
0: Belts, yeah. Definitely. Definitely.
1: All right. Thank you so much for coming on board. We wish you all the best here at Radio 54 African Panorama. So, yes, that's it. That was our Exposing the Hidden Talent segment with Brian Mutambirwa, a professional boxer in Cape Town. Stay tuned and stay connected. Sebede, Nekambokanon Ziko, aho!

opportunity to appreciate and acknowledge Mr. Leeds, the CEO at Technotes Media Production. Thank you, Mr. Leeds. Thank you so much for believing in us and for partnering with the DJTC to produce beautiful content here on Radio 54 African Panorama. 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I'll repeat the numbers again: 07666 35654 and 08141300012. Technotes Media Production, where talent meets excellency. All right, this has been Exposing the Hidden Talent segment on Radio 54 African Panorama, coming to you live from Technotes Studios in Cape Town, South Africa, with your host, DJ TC. 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

0: 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Are you ready to embark on a journey that celebrates the heartbeat of 54 vibrant nations? 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

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Are you ready to embark on a journey that celebrates the heartbeat of 54 vibrant nations? 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We are the resonating voices of a future Africa, strong, united, and full of

sitting on the seashore, counting the marbles, enjoying the breeze. With my headphones on, I think I heard the voice of an angel. It sounded so beautiful, like an angel princess voice. She is a maid of honor from a king's palace. I thought, I felt like a dream. 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

0: Africa, Zawana Africa. This is Mazulu from Africa, Mazuzu. Limamele kumsakazi wabantu, the people's broadcaster on the people's station, the station in action for the nations of Africa. Intonge yabantu, intonge yenu, chenu chewanu, Radio 54, African Panorama, the best. Forget about the rest. One gen, my brother, Shaya General, Shaya Ewerks Commander, Shaya Knight Rider, Eric Knight, the General. Muy weto.
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0: Greetings to you. Greetings to you. I can see people are now congregating, which is a very good thing. It's good to see you. Chabulani, rejoice in Nyandoro. You're watching. Thank you for being there. Thank you for being there. Yes, I can see that people are coming left, right, and center. It's amazing. Baba Leslie, pachipamwe, mkuru, morisei mkuru. It's good to see you, Baba Leslie. 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It's good to see you as well. Washi Mufumi, you have also joined the family. Thank you so much for being there. Yeah, it's good. Chaka Ngwenya, I can see you, my brother. Good to see you. Yes, you're doing now. I can see people all over. It's exciting. People are joining in. And my man is here. You can see when he's in the house, straight away something changes. Pastor Chaka. Yes,
1: my brother from another mother. Asna Akolini, I am in South Africa.
0: I reply. I'm very safe in South Africa. Muri safe in Akolini.
1: You better be. No, Ma Unjani, Sisi, Anderson, Kaitano, hello.
0: Yeah.
1: Abigail, Hole, Antizo, Mkoma, Eric, Tiritesu.
0: Oh, nice one. Mukatisie mimi to Sara Nan.
1: Absolutely.
0: Yes. Lawrence Togogara, I can see. Is it Majawiza, if I can read properly?
1: With an accent, you know, Majawiza.
0: Yes, British, isn't it? Majawiza. It's good. I'm really, really excited by the response that we are getting at Chaka. Goes on to show that vanu varikuda kuve pamwechete. It is a signal that people really have been craving to have a platform of this nature, a platform that caters for their interests. This is why God has allowed this to happen, and we are so grateful to the Almighty, to be honest.
1: Something that is not toxic.
0: Yeah. No toxicity.
1: Yeah, no people just yelling at each other, wanting to kill each other on Facebook and just...
0: Yeah.
1: No, man. People are tired, man. We're tired. I know. Like I was saying earlier on, Eric, you know, we are in Australia, we are in Leicester, we are in UK, in United States, in Dallas, and then we're going through all these things, and where we are discriminated against, we are abused, we're taken advantage of, and then you come to your own people. They can treat you the same. We don't want that.
0: We don't want that. You know?
1: We don't want that.
0: Yeah. Yeah. You could see. Vanuvaneta about to say it anyway. You know, there are a lot of social media platforms that are so toxic. Vanu, panekuti timbata ni tiku diaspora. Vanu, varikushanisa social media in a very, very, very crooked way. Vanu, varikutoshapura mkana we kuti tivengane. Kuto kuchidzira moto we kuvengana. This is why there has been problems, there's been issues, there's been challenges, because the moment you behave like animals, you are vulnerable to attacks. You are not vulnerable also to Satan. I always say that to people. But buffaloes, they are so united. Even if a lion comes, because they put him suryazo pamwechete.
1: No, so in other words, you're saying we could be behaving better. We don't have to be like animals. We are not animals.
0: A absolutely yenyere mutora ndiye kuti kubatana ikoko, you know, pane incident yaitika yatichabata bata chachataura nezvayo munomu UK. And on my social media post I did say it's a very, very, very depressing moment for every Zimbabwean who cares to be human. But these things are usually caused by so many factors.
2: Yeah.
0: We don't justify. There's no reason that can justify people killing each other or irritating each other. But I always believe that there is a root cause to everything. Some of the root causes that may be artificial are some of the issues that we will be discussing and also sharing as a family. Like I said, this is a platform that we, you and me, Chaka, have been sent by God to come up with and make it a platform. Yevanhu vekuZimbabwe vari kunyika dzakasiyana siyana abantu vasemazwe achiyeneyo tizakhuluma ngendimi ezichiyeneyo because Zimbabwe is a multilingual country.
1: No, you know, so we'll do this. We can do this.
0: Absolutely. Yes. Absolutely. Yeah, the thing is, like we were saying, that one other thing, maybe my brother, that we need to straight away make it clear is this is not about condemning people. This is not about pointing fingers. Kuti we are zvitrei akadi because it's human nature sometimes pakaitika an incident. When vanotanga kublame, the blame game is the most common game that we always indulge in as human beings. Without verifying the things. And also, we need to get to the bottom of chichi chiri kukonzera kuti vana vari muZimbabwe, vana vemuZimbabwe vari kunze kwenyika, tiite matambudziko akadaro. 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
1: In the UK are doing this, or the people in Zimbabwe are doing this. We don't want to get, but we want to get, I like what you said, we want to get to the root of what is happening so that we can be able to help each other, build each other. And I mentioned earlier, you know, Eric and I are going to be giving people a gift every day. It may not be monetary.
0: But you live here with something.
1: That's the whole point. That's the whole point. You know, that's the whole point. And the idea, Eric, is to, even though we will not be giving people money, we want people to be able to come out of here feeling like they're millionaires.
0: Absolutely, absolutely. Because sometimes
1: because they've been empowered.
0: Exactly, because knowledge is more valuable than silver and gold.
1: Absolutely, and it is, it is, because that's why you see that some of the people who have money, they don't have the brains to use the money wisely. They may have the money, but they don't have the brain because they don't have the wisdom. They don't have the knowledge.
0: Exactly.
1: My people are perishing because of
0: lack of knowledge. Even though it's now say second down fund is okay. So in case you've just joined us, once again we welcome you to this wonderful platform that we are establishing today. We agreed with my brother Chaka Ngwenya, Pastor Chaka. In case some of you are new to us, my name is Eric Knight, the general, and of course I'll be going tour to tour hosting this important project or program with my brother Chaka Ngwenya. Chaka is a pastor, most importantly, and also to those who hail from Zimbabwe, he's a renowned broadcaster. I've worked with him and now Zirapa Facebook. We have worked together at the Zimbabwe Broadcasting Corporation, where he started at Radio 4, the educational channel, and then later on he joined the All Hit Station Radio 3. And he's a very, very, very good broadcaster. I usually always attack him to say, why are you wasting that broadcasting talent? I need you to join to be back on radio. And That's not about Chaka. That's not all. He's also a very, very, very blessed gospel musician with quite a number of songs that he's done, and he's still working on that. And he's also the ambassador of Nyarazo. You know Nyarazo, the funeral group company in the United States of America. He's the brand ambassador there, based in New York City. And he's also a philanthropist, somebody who's blessed with a heart of just giving. And this could take a number of what Chaka and Poor Mari, you know, he gives what God has given, is asked him to give. So that's all I can say about Chaka. You're going to hear a lot about him. He's a wonderful guy, guys. And the next thing that maybe before I give the platform to him also to give introductory remarks, I want to let you know that this is a platform that is being born today. We were discussing about the appropriate name, and then we prayed to God, and God said we must call it the Zimbabwe Diaspora Support Network. The Zimbabwe Diaspora Support Network. As the name is self-explicit, as you can see, we are unifying all the people from all walks of life who are scattered globally into another Zimbabwe outside Zimbabwe, whereby they will get guidance on how to tackle issues that they meet every day. It could be relationships, it could be marriages, it could be other personal issues that maybe you are not prepared to disclose personally. We will allow you even to use a pseudonym so that maybe my last remark before I give you to Chaka is, going forward, we are going to be recording these episodes, and then we will also splash them on other platforms like YouTube and any other popular platforms, so that people have multi access to them. And the other thing, one more thing, is this is a platform that we kindly beg that we sustain and maintain that element of respect. Ubuntu, uno wedu, tisa tukane, tisa accusane. Even munakayane dabu zikorake, musate anopenga I problem yoyo, kanoti akapusa, aistu utalesu katvelu kurmela nkonoko. We are also, Chaka, by the way, going forward, we are going to be inviting experts. When I'm talking of experts, I'm talking about people from different careers, maybe counselors, pastors, bishops, prophets, and social workers, lawyers, so that we cover every aspect that has got anything that to do with Zimbabweans. That's all I can say for now. So this is for today's episode. It's going to be very short, but going forward, we are going to really, really, really dig deeper into it. At least now you have the luxury to know that you have a second home. Munwese, who answers to the name Zimbabwe, you have got a new hope now. Celebrate. We give you the title to this platform. Chaka.
1: I like that. So just to piggyback on what Eric was talking about, this is just coming from just hearts, people who just love Zimbabwe, people who just love Elise Gweletu, who love our country and our people. And when we talk about a country, we're not just talking about Victoria Falls and the animals, we're talking about human beings. And I believe that the biggest export Zimbabwe has is its people. The most beautiful part of Zimbabwe is its people, human beings. Zimbabweans, Ndebele, Kalanga, Shona, whatever it is. So I feel like Eric and I were talking about this, we feel like we're being attacked left and right, you know, and usually when we look at it from the spiritual terms, it's not really the people, it's actually the devil who's just attacking this beautiful country called Zimbabwe and these people. So we have to find a way to talk about that, and also we have to look at ourselves as human beings, as people, you know, where as men, as husbands, as wives, as children, where can we be better? How can we be better? And those are some of the things that we're going to be talking about here, and we're all going to be talking about giving you gifts. It's not money, but we're going to give you things that can actually maybe give you money. In other words, you know, we just want to empower you as much as we can, you know. So Eric, you know, maybe to start us off, you know, you wanted us to talk about, you know, just to pay our respects to the young lady and their children who lost their lives.
0: Absolutely, my brother. The thing is, ndiyo nyaya ya nyanya kuti pusha kuti tiwe ne platform ya Kadare iyona ndaba esenze sathi ikelani si sibe labantu. Ladies and gentlemen, I know that Zimbabwe as a nation we are mourning. We are still perplexed. We are still astonished about the recent incident that happened in the United Kingdom. With all due respect to the families of the bereaved and everyone connected to what happened, I'm aware, without giving details, and that you are aware that we woke up to very sad news that a woman and her two daughters were found murdered in their house in the United Kingdom, and suspectedly the person who is believed to be maybe the cause, that is maybe the husband, but it hasn't been proven, and we don't want to be accusing anybody because we are not investigators. It's a pending case, but obviously, Chaka, you as a Zimbabwean, obviously you're one of the people who was so much attached.

0: heartbreaking, and my heart goes out to everybody. And this reminds us how precious life is and how important it is for all of us to know how to deal with life relationship problems before they become tragedies. So I think that's when I heard about it, I just, you know, not to minimize the situation, this is something that is ongoing. This is something that has been happening. It's coming out on the light because of social media, but it's something that we really, as a nation, as a people, need to tackle this issue of relationships.
1: Absolutely, absolutely, my brother. Obviously, for legal reasons, like I say, it would be unwise for us to start maybe mentioning people's names. But the case is already a public knowledge by now. And when that happened, some of us obviously cried. But you, apart from being a Zimbabwean, I know that, like I have already said to people, you are a pastor, and also you are a father, apart from being a father, a pastor. You are naturally affected by things like that. Yeah. And the same thing is, these things have been happening for years, not just in the United Kingdom, Chaka. But things have been happening in USA, in Canada, in Australia, South Africa. We've heard that a spouse murdered his wife, or his father murdered his children and wife. And then obviously this is due to a large plethora of reasons. These kind of incidents are increasing day by day. As Zimbabweans, we're embarrassed. As fathers, as parents, as brothers and sisters, we are definitely affected. So you have already explained how that touched you, but as a pastor and as a father, do you think the relationships becoming more and more difficult to sustain? If so, what is happening? I want to hear your take on that one.
0: Yeah, so I you know, as a person who sometimes has to deal with these issues, and I've married couples, and life, there's no perfect marriage in life. Relationships are becoming harder for a lot of people. They are really becoming harder for a lot of people. There are a lot of issues. There are finance issues. There are social media issues. One aspect that our parents never dealt with, social media. You know, then there are, the social media also creates a lot of pressure on relationships. Or somebody said this on social media and whatever. And then so couples have to deal with all that as well. They have to deal with that stress. You know, and sometimes the biggest issue is they never talk about it. And then it comes back to that big or small word, communication. You know, and communication has never been so important until today. It is very, very important for couples to communicate, to have found, to find a way to be able to talk. Remember, Eric, when we go back to Zimbabwe and go back to our parents' times, they had aunties, then village leaders will be able to because sometimes you can't deal with these issues just the two of you. You know, sometimes you need an auntie or an uncle or someone who can speak into this relationship. That is very difficult when you are in Oklahoma, you know, or when you are in Bamford, whatever, down in a county in UK where there's no Zimbabwe, where there's nobody. You come back to social media. That's where you end up getting your advice. And so sometimes social media does not give you good advice. I'll give you a good example. Someone who has been hurt in a marriage is giving advice to someone who is in a marriage. Sometimes it works. Sometimes it may be a cocktail for disaster. So communication is very important. There has to be another word that comes in. And I always tell people, especially those who are Christians, I always bring them back to God. I always bring them back to God that, listen, you may not have somebody to talk to, but you got to bring God into your relationship. So again, to answer your question, the relationships are getting harder.

0: And situations are becoming more difficult for people, and people don't know how to deal with these situations. And social media sometimes, or the internet, becomes a hub where they look for advice. But remember, the internet is people who are posting their own thoughts and opinions.
1: Yeah.
0: And that can become a very difficult one.
1: Yeah. Okay. So, obviously, with reference to Yaitika, UK,
0: Yes.
1: On that very day, I posted something, obviously, in reference to that, where I was also expressing my condolences as a human being. And immediately, if I tell you, there was an overwhelming response, I think by within 24 hours, there were over 200,000 views from Zimbabweans who were concerned about these things. That goes to show how big these issues are. 200,000 views within hours. Actually, I'm going to download some of the comments later on in our next episode about some of the generic comments that people give. But one thing I have gleaned from Kufunga Kwevanu, that Zimbabweans, when such things happen, the women will blame men automatically without even getting to the crux of the matter. And vice versa, the men will point fingers at the woman. And the women are saying, varume, those of Anuita, men are like that. So blame game, that blame game we started about.
0: Yeah.
1: So it's a question of superiority complex. Women will never attest to the fact that some of them also make mistakes. Yet us as men as well, we don't want to accept that we are wrong.
0: Yeah.
1: That leaves us in a dilemma. This is why these issues need to be tackled. And we'll be taking case by case. But now,
0: so
1: I want you...
0: Go ahead.
1: I want you to... offer a piece of advice to men only at the time. What would you say to another man? My first mama guys is showing me. What can you say to them? Forget about women for this moment. Only men.
0: Men, I'll be, you know, I'm just trying to be nice, because men, I'll be very blunt. You know, so but because I'm on Facebook, I'm going to be nice. You know, I'll say to brothers, in fact, you know what, let me just do this. Let me just package it. Because guess what? The men who are blaming women and the women who are blaming men, both of them are right. I'll tell you one. Both of them are right. And I'll tell you the other one. Both of them are wrong. So the difference is the same. I hope you understand that. The difference is the same. So the piece of advice that I would give is that, you know, before things get very bad, before you explode, don't let small problems become big ones. Because you guys did geography, a lot of you. You understand what happens with a volcano. Because, you know, it goes on for some time and it swells, and before you know it, it explodes. And when it explodes, it damages everybody, it damages itself, and it damages everybody around it. That's what we're seeing here. So I'll say a piece of advice, and we'll talk about this and we'll get into the nitty-gritties of these issues, but I'll say talk before you explode. Communicate before you explode. Don't let small problems become big ones. If you can't solve a problem, ask for help. Ask for good help. Ask for godly help. You know, when I say godly help, it doesn't have to be a pastor. It can be someone who is very knowledgeable, who can be helpful, who can come in and have a good mind, a neutral mind, who take both of you and be able to help you. I'll say this: there is no shame in counseling. There's no shame, there's no shame in counseling. There's no shame in counseling. So talk before you explode.
1: Izinto engikhona le abasanda kuhlangana lathi lisithola lapha namhlanje sisungula lolu hlelo sithe lu hlelo esalihlala phansi salibona liqakathekile kakhulu ukuthi sibe lalo sikhangelane labantwana 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

alive and kicking. You are listening to the voice of Michelle Jambo, MJ. I wakatombo faraka. Unwesengachi faraka naika. On a beautiful program called Wanzwei. Wanzwei wewe. Uzweni.

to say greetings to my General Eric Knight and my COO, Mr. Madaniri, and also my engineer. Yes, that is Chibutsu. Greetings to you, my son. And also greetings to all our participants on Radio 54 Chinchevado. Yes, welcome once more again to the show. Once we go, that's the name of the show. On a special day today. All right, I brought you something different today here. You know, these days I'm just bringing something different here all together. Yes, but yeah. I don't forget. I will never forget that I'm an African. You know, I'm always an African. All right? Right. So today, I've got some very good news for you. And some soft good news for you. You know? So, let me just say, good day, beautiful people of Africa. This is Michel Jambo, the principal. Welcome to your radio, Radio 54 African Panorama. That's your radio station. I'm here for you. Oh yes, please stay close, stay tuned. This is Radio 54 African Panorama. Yeah, today we speak from the heart of Africa about unity, dignity, and the pain, right? That happens when Africans are treated like strangers by fellow Africans.

As I said earlier on before, what does it mean to be an African? You know, we want to talk about, share about our histories, share our struggles, and share dreams. Mention that many Africans moved across borders for work, safety, trade, and health, and as well as family, and that South Africa has long attracted migrants from neighboring countries and other African countries as well.

know, it's what I said before, Onna. You know, in recent months, South Africa has seen a new wave of anti-immigrant protests and xenophobia attacks. Reports from Reuters and P and Human Rights Watch says foreign nationals have been targeted, some shops looted, and some people forced to leave or seek safety, Nigerians officials said. At least 1,490 Nigerians were evacuated, and Reuters reported that at least four people were killed in the last outbreak. Human Rights Watch said the virus has affected African and Asia foreign nationals and raised concern about police response. A painful story happening in South Africa, and it is shouldn't make every African pause. Some people are being called foreigners as if they do not belong on African soil. But Africa is bigger than one border, one passport, one language. A man from Zimbabwe, a woman from Malawi, a trade from Nigeria, a family, as well as from Mozambique, all are human beings. They are mothers, fathers, sisters, brothers, and children. You see, when violence or hate is used against people because they are from another African country, that is not strength. I think people must understand this. This is a wound of an African family. South Africa's president has also acknowledged that the tension and warned that people must not take the law into their own hands. Human Rights Watch says vigilant attacks and weak protection have made the situation worse.

What makes people fear strangers? How can communities solve unemployment and crime without blaming all foreign nationals? What does Pan-African unity look like in daily life?

I wonder why people, we call each other foreigners. Well, I'm in Africa. I'm an African. I'm on the soil of Africa. So, why should I be called a foreigner in my land? As I always say, I'm not from Europe. I'm not from Asia. I'm in Africa. Right? For example, I'm in South Africa, which is also my land, because I'm an African. Why should you call me a foreigner? I don't think it's a suitable way to say a foreigner on my land. That's not it. That's not it. Indeed, it is not right way to use

Just take a short break a little bit and play you a very nice song here. Listen to this song and understand it. All right? Thank you.

That was Leonard. That was Brain of Ice and the Big Dudes. The song called Let's Stick Together. Oh, yes, I've been talking about this situation which really happened in South Africa.

As I've been saying earlier before, let me just tell you something here. Style talk, you know, a solution for peace. Focus on respectful migration, fair policing, community dialogue, jobs, and cooperation between African nations. Reuters reported that anti-foreigner groups have been blamed migrants from unemployment, crime, and pressure on services, while researchers and rights groups have challenged those claims and said the situation is more complex. Now, youth. I'm talking about now youth people. Speak directly to young people. And now, do not learn hate, learn hospitality, discipline, entrepreneurship, and unity. This is what you must do as young people. Solidarity measures, and from all African living away from home, acknowledge the pain of migrants and encourage respect for legal processes and human rights.

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Let us protect one another. Let us remember that a foreigner today could be a brother tomorrow, and that every African life matters.

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I know that you are used to Museve. 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Oyo. 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

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That's a great song there from the Zimbabwean artist. Right on ready people Kintivano with the host I'm Jane the principal. Oh yes, let's do this. Right now I brought Mukoma Simon Chopa Chimbetu. Well, there's a called that bends my foot. This song, oh yes, listen to this one, enjoy.

Petu and Orchestra Dendera Kings with the song called Zandipetza Mafuta. Oh yes, on Radio 54 Chilichirano with your host MJ the principal. I'm really enjoying this kind of music here. I don't know whether you are not enjoying, I don't know, but myself, I'm enjoying this really African beat from Zimbabwe. That is Simon Chumbetu, referred to let me cross over to Zambia, where I call upon General Kanene. Kanyimukawo kama chetu wa chintu chako.

Yes, that was Kanene. Yes, yes. Let me just talk something about this musician here. From the heart of Zambia comes one of the most one of the country's most recognizable musician, General Kanene, born Clifford Dimba in Lusaka. He rose to the fame in the early 2000s with energetic songs that celebrate Zambia culture and everyday life. His music has entertained fans across Zambia and beyond, making him a familiar name in the country's music industry. It is also important to note that General Kanene's career has been marked by serious legal controversies, and including convictions and other criminal charges. These events received significant public attention and affected his public image. When discussing him on air, it's best to present both his musical achievement and the legal history accurately and without sensationalism. That's Kanene.

today ndirinobata apo nepapo kuitira kuti tichidzidza zvakasiyana siyana maika. I'm touching here and there for us to learn a lot of things about our musicians and about our countries and about all sort of things. 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

talking a lot of things here on the Radio 2 Devotion Chevaro. This is a nice music. And I'm both fine. And if you're so mad, and I'm going to go to the next one.

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0: Mwepu Mwana wajako ziga muharare Njoku ziga mureza wa Kupangisa vato pambanyika Wa hindi wa Union Jack
1: Heroes Day is a national holiday in Zimbabwe observed every year on the second Monday of August. It is a day set aside to honor the men and women who fought for the country's liberation. These are the people who sacrificed their lives, freedom and comfort so that Zimbabweans could become a free nation. Zimbabwe got its independence on 18 April 1980. Before that, the country was known as Rhodesia and was under white minority rule. Many Zimbabweans fought in the liberation struggle, especially during the Second Chimurenga, also known as called a liberation war. This struggle involved political pressure, armed resistance, and long negotiations. The process ended with the Lancaster House Agreement in 1979, which had led to the democratic election. About those elections, Zimbabwe officially became independent in 1980. So, in short, Heroes Day honors the liberation freedom fighters. Independence Day celebrates the day Zimbabwe became a free nation on 18 April 1980. Here's a short radio style. Yes, of Radio 54. We do this for you so that you could learn something very, very important to you. Today, we salute the heroes of Zimbabwe, the brave men and women who gave their strong, their voices, and their some, you know, and sometimes they lived far away for freedom. Their sacrifice helped Zimbabwe rise into independence on 18 April 1980, a day that changed the history of the nation forever. Oh yes. I just decided to talk about this day because we are in the month of heroes, the month which we do remember our heroes who fought for our country, Zimbabwe. Yes, that's why I had to play this song from Comrade Chinks. This was the songs which were played during the liberation struggle of Zimbabwe.

0: vabungu achingonyora pasi kuti no ndiye mupambe vungu akazotikwatara pafi
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Yeah, we are going slowly, as you know that the 54 caters for everybody on the registration. Yeah, good afternoon, good morning, how are you, ladies and gentlemen, all over the world, Africa, good morning, Zimbabwe, good morning, Malawi, good afternoon, everybody in Malawi, good morning, Malawi, good morning, Malawi, good morning, Malawi, good morning, Malawi, good morning, Malawi, good morning, Malawi, good morning, Malawi, good morning, Malawi, good morning, Malawi, good morning, Malawi, good morning, Malawi, good morning, Malawi, good morning, Malawi, good morning, Malawi, good morning, Malawi, good morning, Malawi, good morning, Malawi, good morning, Malawi, good morning, Malawi, good morning, Malawi, good morning, Malawi, good morning, Malawi, good morning, Malawi, good morning, Malawi, good morning, Malawi, good morning, Malawi, good morning, Malawi, good morning, 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Malawi, good morning, Malawi, good morning, Malawi, good morning, Malawi, good morning, Malawi, good morning, Malawi, good morning, Malawi, good morning, Malaw

0: to say greetings to my General Eric Knight and my COO, Mr. Madanire, and also my engineer. Yes, that is Chibutsu. Greetings to you, my son. And also greetings to all our participants on the Radio 54 Chin Chevano. Yes, welcome once more again to the show. Once we go, that's the name of the show. On a special day today. All right, I brought in something different today here. You know, these days I'm just bringing something different here all together. Yes, but yeah. I don't forget. I will never forget that I'm an African. You know, I'm always an African. All right? Right. So today, I've got some very good news for you. And some soft good news for you. You know? So, let me just say, good day, beautiful people of Africa. This is Michel Jambo, the principal. Welcome to your radio, Radio 54 African Panorama. That's your radio station. I'm here for you. Oh yes, please stay close, stay tuned. This is Radio 54 African Panorama. Yeah, today we speak from the heart of Africa about unity, dignity, and the pain, right? That happens when Africans are treated like strangers by fellow Africans.
1: Oh yes, I was talking about Doja Cat Shemini that I'm coming to pick up in the near future. Please get prepared for her, so that when I'm coming there, I'm going to pick her and bring her. Oh, Shemini.

zamla. As I said earlier before, what does it mean to be an African? You know, we want to talk about, share about our histories, share our struggles, and share dreams. Mention that many Africans moved across borders for work, safety, trade, and art, and as well as family, and that South Africa has long attracted migrants from neighboring countries and other African countries as well.

you know, as what I said before, you know, in recent months, South Africa has seen a new wave of anti-immigrant protests and xenophobia attacks. Reports from Reuters, LP, and Human Rights Watch say foreign nationals have been targeted, some shops looted, and some people forced to leave or seek safety. Nigerians officials say at least 1,490 Nigerians were evacuated, and Reuters reported that at least 4 people were killed in the last outbreak. Human Rights Watch said the virus has affected African and Asia foreign nationals and raised concern about police response.

every African phone, some people are being called foreigners as if they do not belong on African soil. But Africa is bigger than one border, one passport, one language. A man from Zimbabwe, a woman from Malawi, a trade from Nigeria, a family as well as from Mozambique, all are human beings. They are mothers, fathers, sisters, brothers, and children. You see, when violence or hate is used against people because they are from another African country, that is not strength. This is what I think people must understand this. This is a wound of an African family. South Africa's president has also acknowledged that the tension and warned that people must not take the law into their own hands. Human Rights Watch says vigilant attacks and weak protection have made the situation worse.

what makes people fear strangers? How can that community is solve unemployment and crime without blaming all foreign nationals? What does Pan-African unity look like in daily life?

I wonder why people, we call each other foreigners. Well, I'm in Africa. I'm an African. I'm on the soil of Africa. So, why should I be called a foreigner in my land? As I always say, I'm not from Europe. I'm not from Asia. I'm in Africa. Right? For example, I'm in South Africa, which is also my land, because I'm an African. Why should you call me a foreigner? I don't think it's a suitable way to say a foreigner on my land. That's not it. That's not it. Indeed, it is not the right way to use

let me just take a short break a little bit and play you a very nice song here. Listen to this song and understand it. All right? Thank you.

That was Leonard. That was Brenda Fison and the Big Dudes. The song called Let's Sing Together. Oh, yes, I've been talking about this situation which really happened in South Africa.

As I've been saying earlier before, let me just tell you something here. It's style talk, you know? A solution for peace. Focus on respectful migration. Fair policing, community dialogue, jobs and cooperation between African nations. Reuters reported that anti-foreigner groups have been blamed migrants from unemployment, crime, and pressure on services, while researchers and rights groups have challenged those claims and saying the situation is more complex. Now, youth. I'm talking about now, youth people. Speak directly to young people. And now, do not lend hate, lend hospitality, discipline, entrepreneurship, and unity. This is what you must do as young people. Solidarity measures, and from all African living away from home, acknowledge the pain of migrants and encourage respect for legal processes and human rights.

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Let us protect one another. Let us remember that a foreigner today could be a brother tomorrow.

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That's a great song there. From the Zimbabwean artist. Right on ready to go. Kidzivaro. With the host MJ Principal. Oh yes. Let's do this. Right now, I've brought Mukoma Simon Chopa Chimbetu. Well, that's a cold. This song. Oh, yes. Listen to this one. Enjoy.

0: Ladies and gentlemen, right now we have 15 minutes into my cocoa time. That's what we are doing now. Chakurina Kurinika. 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That's what we are doing now. Chakurina Kurinika. I'm not going to get out. Mr. Flu, I'm going to shine you. 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I'm going to shine you.
1: 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Beu.

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My guns go pan up. And I've been your Radio 54 Channel Chevaro. Oh, yes, I'm doing it right straight from Radio 54. Right. Right now. Let me call upon Cosmas Mashoko and the new Black Montana, and a song which was requested by one of my best that's Peter Lakatika. He wants this song. Oh, my man, Yembezi.

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0: Andik. 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We are now on the last segment where I call upon Africanism. Listen to this one, Kazette.

Yes, that's Africanism. This thing called Cassette. Best music. Oh, yes. I'm going to be the man's going to do. You never got a poker, you know, giant, but you know, Cassette. That's the name of the singer. I will put a bag of money in the shim dada. Shingoba, he's well.

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I'm about to close down. Before I go, I will call upon this. My dear son is coming on here. He'll be on this seat doing what he knows best. I'm talking about the great man. Oh, yes. The preacher. You know him. When he's preaching, you know exactly what does he preach. All right?

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My time is about to. I'm about to go right now. Okay. Right. Oh yes, this is Radio 54, right? I'm gonna bring you the preacher. He'll be here sitting on this seat again and doing what he knows best. Yes, please, get prepared. Yeah, he goes around by the plate, you know? Right. As soon as possible, he's going to be here. Right. I'm about to go. That was Marco Sibanda and the Incisor Brothers. Let me call upon Dumisani Maraire and Efet Mujuru. And we don't normally forget our culture, Mbira. Yes, that's Zimbabwean Mbira sounds. Right.

Okay, well, what's playing this Mbira sound from these two gentlemen? Let me talk about Dumisani Maraire. Maraire was born in 1944 up to 1999. Was one of the Zimbabwean greatest Mbira and Marimba musician. Born in Mutare, he dedicated his life to preserving and promoting traditional Shona music. Dumi introduced Zimbabwean Mbira music to audience around the world, especially in the United States, where he taught at universities and inspired many students to learn African music. He is remembered as a cultural ambassador for helping keep Zimbabwe's music heritage alive. Yes, and then let me just talk about Efete Mujuru as well. Was born in 1950 and died in 2001. Was another legendary Zimbabwean Mbira master. He learned to play the Mbira from his grandfather at a young age and became one of the finest performers of the traditional Mbira Zevadzimu. He traveled internationally, technically, and teaching and performing Shona music, while also composing original songs and sharing Zimbabwean culture with the world. His music carried messages of wisdom, unity, and respect for African tradition. That's a bit of a story about these two gentlemen who is playing this music from Mbira, yeah? Right, that is Dumi Maraire and also Efete Mujuru. Right on my background, that's their music, Cha Chim Tengure.

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Let me just call my dear Sekuru Mukanya. Ndoda nepedzera ma sports.

Let me take this opportunity and say goodbye to each and every one of you. We'll meet again next week. This is Michel Jumbo, the principal on Radio 54 African Panorama. Stay united and stay peaceful, and never, never forget we are all Africans. Please, Linda, I'm going. Franco, the preacher, he'll be with you right after my voice.

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un canale, non c'è un canale, I'll meet you again next week, if things goes well, I'll be here again with you, and I'll be chatting and playing my music as well as the dancing, right, that will be next week, if God permits us to be there. So today I'm signing off. My name is Mitchell Jumbo, the principal. I call myself Woyo on Radio 54, AfricanPanorama.com. Stay united, stay peaceful, and never forget that we are all Africans. That's what the Chubby is saying. Pang Pesina Sakura Nasuza, it is. Ragazzi, già c'è il nemico fuga nel cuore. General Ignite, thank you very much. And also, Vedu CEO, Madanire, wait a second, my wangu, no tender. Shibutsu, I wanga, Nagu Butsu, I'm winning. Quagupidako, Franco.

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Welcome home. This is Gospel Vibes, and I'm your host, DJ TC. 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

So today's topic is simple but powerful: Thanksgiving. That's our theme today, not just for what God has done in our lives, but for who He is. 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
5: She puts it.
4: That your tears, oh God, they were celebration and joy unto us. We thank you, oh God, that you are in this place and we are able to experience your presence. For you are a great God. You are the substance of all human ventures. You are all wise and you are all knowing, all understanding. You can do anything and everything we cannot do. My God. You are everything good that we'd like to be. You are omnipotent, all powerful, you are omniscient, you are all knowing. Omnipresent, all present, present everywhere, everywhere. Even in this studio, God, we know you're in this place. All we want to say to you is, Abba, Father, thou art worthy to receive honor and glory. We bow before your throne, not because we do not have any other God to bow before, but because we tried you, we found you to be worthy of the praise. You said it, oh God, that let everything that has breath praise you. You are an infallible God. You are immortal. You are spirit. You are the beginning and you are the end. totally aware of yourself, that you are the greater I am. Totally moral, totally self-assertive. You're the essence of love. You're loving. We just want to bow before your throne and give you the praise.

Worship him in the morning. Worship him when you go through difficulties, troubles. Worship him. Worship him when everything is going right, when everything is going wrong. Worship him. He's a great God, and there is none like him. There will never be anyone like him. Rise, O Jehovah, and let all your enemies be scattered. Rise, rise.

a song from Benjamin Dube. The song reminds us to bow down and worship him. Yes, my name is DJ TC and this is Gospel Vibes. If you have a testimony of Thanksgiving, please feel free to send me a message on WhatsApp right now. +27 736 35654. I want to read it on air. Up next, we are going to Nigeria, a sound that has healed our nations. Break it coming from Nathaniel Bessie. A song entitled Onize Yenu.

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Where are you tuning in from? Can you hear me loud and clear? Yes, we are also live on Facebook.

0: Yes, it's Onishe Iyanu. That's the pronunciation there. A god of awesome wonders. That's the meaning of the song. That's Nathaniel Bessie family. Psalms 100 verse 4 says, enter his gates with thanksgiving and his courts with praise. We are here for thanksgiving to the Almighty. I give thanks to him and praise his name. So I ask you, what gate are you walking through today? I hope you are being blessed. I hope you are enjoying the show already. Go ahead and share. 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And we're coming to you live from Deep Door Studios in Cape Town, South Africa. It's Gospel Vibes. From Nigeria, let's go to Zimbabwe. And there's a classic song from Fungisai, Zakava Pano Mashavade. I listen to this.
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If you are driving, cooking, praying, wherever you are, type thankful. If you're on Facebook, just type in the comment section. 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

Strong with the Rip Preacher. I can see you. Thank you so much. How are you today? How is Jobek? I believe you are blessed. Mabika Veterai, I can see you on Facebook. Thank you so much. Thank you so much. Wandinyorera Mwadi. Definitely, I will read your message. Thank you so much, Mabika Veterai. From Zimbabwe, let's go to Kenya. Essence of Worship Ministries. That's the Essence of Worship featuring Evelyn Wanjiru. A song entitled Mwema. Welcome to Gospel Vibes.

That's the essence of worship for you, featuring Evelyn Wanjiru. This is a powerful song, a beautiful track from Kenya.

And that's what we do on Radio 54 African Panorama Chinu Chemano. We dance, we sing, we praise the Lord, we worship the Lord. Anytime, any hour, any second, nothing can stop us. Welcome, welcome, welcome to Radio 54 African Panorama. If you've just joined us, Zirigu Fambe, Murgutin Zakanake, Zirigu Duke.

Yes, it's true, man. Franco Evelyn Wanjiru is a powerful minister. She's a powerful singer I've heard so far from Kenya. I thank you so much, man, Franco, for connecting. Let me read a message here to Mirwa Iyo na Mabika Veterai. Thank you so much. Thank you so much for sending through your message. 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

What a classical gospel track from Mercy Mutsweni. Who still remembers this track? Together with Mabika Veterai. Thank you so much. Thank you so much, Mabika Veterai, for sending through your message. 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

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From this juncture, let's keep on praising the Lord. Let's keep on praising the Lord. Just a reminder that Gospel Vibes is powered by Freshmo mouthwash. 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Let's keep on praising the Lord. Let's keep on praising the Lord. We are now in Ghana. This is Sonny Badu. A song entitled Baba.

our daily prayer. That's what we pray for each and every day. For the Most High God to open the floodgates of heaven in our lives. Let your rain follow me each and every time. Welcome to Radio 54 African Panorama. If you've just joined us, we are worshiping God, we are praising God on gospel vibes. We are currently in Ghana with Sony Badu.

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1: 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Amen. 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
1: Never thought that you could love someone like me. To give up your life.
2: Man Franco, thank you so much for confirming that in Joburg today it's a sunny day. Thank you so much. 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

a song entitled Bononi from Joe Metal Parade 54 African Panorama. Father, you found me. Coming up next is the group by the name Unveiled. With a beautiful track called Ndikokele.

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And that's unveiled for you. A song entitled Ndikokele.

Yes, we are giving thanks unto the Lord today. Maker, a promise keeper. A light in the darkness, that is who you are. A song from Sinachi. Oh, welcome to Radio 54 African Panorama. 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

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Ah, zvinhu zvakanaka na it's a Thanksgiving show. With your host DJ TC. Janet Manyoa nekambo kanonzi kondimi.

That's a Janet Manyoa for you, a song entitled Dimi. 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Azuneta Mwari Zunushamisa Mfunge. 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Welcome to Gospel Vibes.

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Thessalonians chapter 5:18, give thanks in all circumstances, not for all circumstances, but in them. Cancer in it, death in it, because thanks shifts atmosphere. Let's thank him now.

Also entitled Excess Love from Messi Chino. But this is a remix. Featuring JJ Houston. Welcome to Radio 54 African Panorama. It's Gospel Vibes.

I'm coming to you live from Deep Joe Studios in Cape Town, South Africa, with your host DJ TC. 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

a song entitled The Blessed Be from Minister Michael Mindere. Apache Nuchevano, intro yabantu The People's Radio. I'm the captain of the ship. 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Chinu Chevanu.

0: So is if you feel like you want to praise and worship the Lord, don't miss up Man Franco every Thursday night on Gospel Calabash, 7 p.m. to 10 p.m. Central African time. 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

And if you are dancing with me, just shout hallelujah. How can I see you dancing? Can I see you praising the Lord? We are now entering the last hour of our show. And we'll be dancing till the last hour, the last minute. Just to give thanks and just give praise unto the Lord. And non-stop music, non-stop gospel. You might be in Mozambique, you might be in Malawi. You might be in Zambia, Tanzania. Uganda, Kenya, Swaziland. 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My name is DJ TC. What are you thanking God for today? +277 666 35654. 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What are you thanking God for? 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
0: Now the struggle has changed. But we used to chant. Now we are chanting for Jesus.

Yo swa tsene tsa ka pa Radio 54 African Panorama. It's non-stop gospel music. 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Kadima. Welcome to Chinu Chevano, Intro Yabantu. 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
1: That's Bishop Soli Mahlangu, song entitled Obrigado. 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
1: His name is Bisma Karigeni, brother to George Karigeni. He's also a producer, a songwriter.
0: And come with all your worries.
1: And it's a beautiful track.

these are the testimonies we're looking for. Andina muna kutumira inyuma testimony ka. Andazwa wana manje ma testimony. Apa ku

Yes, it is the Thanksgiving show with your host DJ TC on Gospel Vibes. We are now in the final hour, our final minutes. Make sure to stay fresh while you pray. It's a fresh mouthwash. 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

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Some they call him manager. His name is Malvin Mavimira, based in South Africa, Cape Town. Akambokano nziko ndichaimba rumbidza featuring Tinashe Mpamba Washe.

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0: akobva bamba rakanzira murairo. 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The husband to forget kuweyo. I love this track. Just a reminder, on the 23rd of August 2026, we'll be launching a brand new album from Prince Jordan, album Rakanziro Gara Mubako. At 6 p.m. Central African Time, Panapa Radio 54 African Panorama. Tinengetinaye mukomana. Atichi launch aka album rake itwa itwa Rakanziro Gara Mubako, Prince Jordan.
1: For this season.
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1: We should give thanks. 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Father, you said you never leave us.
0: A casting all.
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0: Anekamba koronziko our season.

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1: 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And this is your boy, Ishmael Iklevayera, star.

Greetings to you. This is Radio 54 African Panorama into Abantu Chinichevano. My name is Ishmael Iclea Vayorasta. We are connected to right here, right now, where we play you all African songs, all genres. We don't choose. You've got a chance to select any song that you love. I'll play it for you right here, right now, because we cater for Africa. We'll give you all African songs. As I'm talking about African songs, let me do this. I started in South Africa. I started with Amos featuring Mau. Before that, Mengdale U teach him tuta, utem tuta, etina abeko ready. Right now, I'm calling upon Say Alec Macheso, utiena Charakupa, Charakupa Denga. Dancing home.

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Let me call upon insizwa yase-South Africa abathiwa inkosi yamagcokama esithi kuyazenzakalela.

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This one is the legend of Talom music. Her name is Patricia Machalisa. There's so much that we can say about this legend, but one thing for sure that stands out is that her voice was marvelous. Her voice was the best. She will always be remembered, and may her soul continue to rest in peace, because she gave us hits. She gave us messages, very powerful messages. Right here, right now, my name is Ishmael Clever Rasta. 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Ikola stola kona. Stola gale moeni. Let me call upon the lady from Botswana, the neighboring countries. Chamakele, Utiena, Liko.

Yesterday, I had the chance to look at our neighboring countries, Southern African countries' music. I can tell you that there is best music that you might not have listened to. So it's important to listen to all music from Africa to broaden your scope, your mind, and listen to what other people are doing. Let me call upon Mr. Pau, winners from Mozambique, Nasingong.

This one is Mr. Bao. The name of the song is called Winners. Right here, right now, this is Ishmael Clever Rasta on Radio 54 African Panorama into Abantu Chino Chivan, where we play you African songs by Africans. We give you only African songs. In our own time, you can play music from anywhere else, but right here, right now, I'm playing you African songs. All the way from Mozambique, this song has got a very good video. The Mozambicans have improved in making videos. In fact, it's a very good video. This guy, Mr. Pau, makes very good videos.

sitting on the seashore, counting the marbles, enjoying the breeze. 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She is a maid of honor from a king's palace. 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Always reminded and thought of Ubuntu. Filling my heart with memories of the world that I haven't been before. 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Ichi chinuche vanu. 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

That was Amapandai, consisting of Paul Kwala and Stembiso Kwala. I remember when we buried Stembiso in 2025. He died almost after Doc Shebeleza, who is one of the guys that they worked with on this album, Amapandai. The name of the song is called Inhliziyo. Sukela pana ngene Malawi, Malawi ngibize Onesmus, uthi yena cigarette.

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1: 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Into Yabantu, Chinu Chavano. We play African music, my show. 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Any song that is registered, not a song that you created in a bedroom that is not shared internationally. 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Let me call upon a Zimbabwean music legend. I call him one of the best in the lead guitar fraternity. His name is Marshall Monemumwe. Uchina Fimbi Yemashoko.

0: 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Are you ready to embark on a journey that celebrates the heartbeat of 54 vibrant nations? 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

I normally call this song an all-rounder because if you listen to the vocals, they are complete. Lead guitar is complete. Rhythm guitar, everything is sorted. 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Marshall Munumumo and four brothers, Vimbi Mashoko, Zimbabwean music legend. 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My name is

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This gentleman need no introduction. They are the one and only Trumpies, the legends of Kwaito music. All the way from Endofa, Soweto. Abano Manda Spikiri, Uma Uta, Chokes, the late Chakarumba, and Donald Duck. This gentleman helped shape South African music. All of them, they've got solo careers. Right now, they perform, the three of them, Manda Spikiri, Eugene Mtetwa, and Jairus Chakarumba.

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1: 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We are the resonating voices of a future Africa, strong, united, and full of dynamite.

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Does anybody feel like that tonight? 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
1: 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NKD, my brother.

0: 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Are you ready to embark on a journey that celebrates the heartbeat of 54 vibrant nations? 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

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Oh, sakazana sethi Khumalo Black Queen, esintu entle kakhulu ezalwa ngusizondo Khumalo.

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I'm glad you're listening, my brother. Who's the good thing? Tell us, Anjan, who saw us. Since I got a Radio 54 of Grand Panorama, into your band, you can catch him on Wednesdays, 7 p.m. to 10. He'll out to the NKT with the Lingo Miss Nandia Kulu. Pinda Kulu Menanga Sport.

Ipola Limnandi Kanjani, and all other sports. Right here, right now, my name is Ishmael Clever Rasta. Soul Brothers, Okanda Kanda, Batibona, Isizwe Esimnyama, Prophetic Songs.

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Babahara lethi ahe.

Like I said before, these are the mighty, mighty, mighty soul brothers, taken from the album Ukuse Kuse. The name of the song is called Isizwe Sizwe Simnyama Asiye Kumona. Babo Bantu Amnyama Babulela Nabotho. These are prophetic songs. These gentlemen have gotten a career spanning from the year 1977 up until now. Last year, or let me say in 2025, they released an album by the name of Tato Wako. They are still doing it. They

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On this show, I play legendary music. From one legend to another. So proud of the city in Sizwa. Uthandiswa Mazwai, the Bongo Muffin member. Utiena Lahlumlenze, featuring also the Bongo Muffin member, Apple Seed. Now they call him Jazz Seed. Ingoma emnandi kakhulu, a jazzy tune. I think it's one of her best songs as a solo artist. Africa is full of talent. This is what we're trying to showcase to you every time when you've got a chance, just tune into www.radio54africanpanorama.com. There are so many broadcasters that you meet, that you find out. One day you will meet the one that suits your needs every day. Then you can be able to tune in every time that DJ is on radio, or even listen to other people and have a different perspective on life and everything, you know. It's always better to listen to someone else. I know some people have got songs, say, I can play this song by myself. But it's different when you hear a song that you love being played by someone else, because you get to get that satisfaction that says, I've got a good taste in music. Thank you so much, Zwayi, we're Bongo Muffin, Etienne Lahlumlenze.

This one is called Leonard Jakata. They also call him Karikoka Jakata. He's still live and kicking, still fresh. One man that took care of his life, he's still alive. He released an album in a few days or few months ago. He's still alive. This one is one of his best. The name of the song is called Kombare Marara, from the album of Agoni Bebasa.

My name is Ishmael Clevayo Rasta. This is Radio 54 African Panorama into Abantu. Chino Chevano. Itemina ngidlala ingoma zase Africa. Ezindala nezintsha. Just listen to this one. It's a fresh one. Fresh from the box by Impumelelo. 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The new usebenze no Black Moses we Soul Brothers. 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

This one, the African legend by the name of Oliver Mtukudzi, the man that needs no introduction in Africa, because what he does it for Africa. The name of the song is called Mutsarendende, one of the greatest songs taken from his album Paibepo. I love this song with all of me. Right here, right now, the name of the show. My name is Ishmael Clever Yoralsta. Stay tuned, listen, because I've got hits and hits for you from Africa.

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